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I couldn't feel, so I tried to touch. I've told the truth, I didn't come.